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Disregard the tone, time 1900. That'd be a big basic thing.

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0: The Route 40, just south of 2000 North Avenue, there's a tree partially blocking the roadway. I'm going to see if I can remove it before we have to contact anybody.
1: 23, 10-4.

0: 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I'll be clear. Tree branch has been removed from the roadway.
1: 10-4.
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0: attention, Lamoille Fire. You are needed. 27171 3320 East Street, Colonial Lutheran Church. This will be for lines down and arcing. Attention, Lamoille Fire. You needed for lines down arcing at the Colonial Lutheran Church, time 1949. Via 12, via 19, power lines down.
1: 19, go ahead.
0: Via 19, this is going to be the Colonial Lutheran Church. We've got a line going across 34.
1: And Robbie, nothing like that.

Texas Memorial Fire. You're needed for winds down parking. This will be Clinton Lutheran Church. Time 1950.

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1: Good.
0: This could be 2955 North Main. Caller stated car driving around the parking lot. She has it on video camera. I'm not sure what they're doing.

0: 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Is that Shell? Yeah, Susan.
1: Negative. 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
0: Tower.
1: It's going to be just past Super 8 there, same side road.

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I'm on fire, go ahead. The Loyal Fire acknowledging page, be en route shortly. I'm on fire, page acknowledged.

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0: Yukon 12, do we have any prior history at this address?
1: CU-12, just got a call from Valcom on point to point. They were able to get through to the daughter. It is going to be a medical call. They're sending crew EMS. It is not going to be a police call.
0: Yukon 429-28. Adam Young, 77682.
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0: When I pull that digger out, can I just go that way or not?
1: Yeah, 10-4, it wasn't bad.

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1: Go ahead.
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0: 22. Can you use 10-9 your traffic?
1: They advise what kind of medical call it was, Delta. I'm over by lag. Turns off, I need to continue or disregard.
0: 22, Volcom advised the daughter calling in, she found her father had fell, possible seizure, foaming at the mouth. That's affirmative. They'd page 3 EMS.

0: Tango 19.
1: 19, go ahead.
0: Do we have an ETA on power company?
1: 19, that's negative.
0: 10-4, we have a tree on the power line.
1: Ten four, some oil fires in route. I'll advise them.
0: 10-4, they're on scene.
1: 10-4.

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Turn 4.

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1: Go ahead.
0: The 28 that I gave you is going to be the, for the complainant. The vehicle is left prior to me getting here. He has a picture of it. Can't make out the 28 on it. It's possibly a Minnesota tag. The 10-8. They wanted extra patrol as well.
1: Huh.

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1: Go on.
0: I don't know if I advised, can you also add in the newer model black Jeep?
1: Copper.

0: Recording.
1: Glenn. Yeah, I'm pretty good. Yeah, 10-4, you're picking up dead line, so don't be ginger. Throw them in hard.

0: Yeah, Brett, I'm for. Copy that. 18, Station 2.
1: Station 2, copy.
0: Alright, we're going to be paralleling the northeast and the 1012 together. So if you could put the IC sub and power plant T1 taps in the manual for me, please.
1: T-phase fault and ground fault.
0: That's an alarm from the IC sub, not an event from the relay, correct?

0: alarm from the ICE PLC, that's probably fine because we picked up one at a time. But if the relay's saying we had a fault, then that's a little different.
1: Yeah, there's no faults listed on the relay, so.
0: Yeah, 10-4, we're good on that.
1: Put in manual.
0: Say again, I walked on you.
1: Could you repeat the taps that you asked me to change to manual?
0: The IC sub and the power plant T1. Tyke, you're good there. We got to open back up at the over by animal control.
1: Copy that. And I have plant T1 and IC sub in manual.
0: 10-4, 18-13.
2: Go ahead.
0: Yeah, you can close those. All you're going to be doing is paralleling.
2: 10-4, closing up.
0: I wouldn't be overly aggressive with a couple of those. They look pretty old.

I mean, that, I don't know who's going to be next to go over to animal control. We'll open up there, and then he can put his taps back in the auto.

0: 18 to 12.
1: Yeah.
0: Did somebody let Erickson drive loose so they could make repairs? What's the deal over there? Anybody else?
2: Will you reattach me to that phone call response? I will be
0: Erickson
2: out of
0: drive was
2: at 535 South Washington Street, attempting to make contact.
0: Still, and I thought her power was on. I just said that it was recording for some reason. So it's a false outage on the report, is what you're saying?
1: Yeah, 10-4.
0: So only we have one outage, and that's the one I cut off for the fire department on Dover Road.
1: Yeah.

0: Right.
1: Are you headed to animal control or am I going over there?
0: You have to go over there. I got stuck again.
1: 10-4.

0: cap, you 23, 1028. White Pass near David William, 18225. Repeating, David William, 18225, Illinois passenger.
1: It's going to be out of Arizona. 25 Adam, 6 Robert Zebra.
2: U23, David William, 18225, clear valid, Danner Camera, Wonder out of Sheffield, Black House 23 Toyota.
0: 3-10-4, thank you.
2: Adam, 5th Robert Zebra, Arizona. Clear valid, Prince Patel, out of Ore Valley, Arizona, 22 Grand Cherokee Jeep. No color attached.
1: Done for.

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1: 23, go ahead.
0: Spoke with Dane. He advised that he had seen Harper and Hannah today at their residence in Knoxville. If Adam calls back, will you advise him of this?
1: 10-4.

0: 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I have a file number.
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0: Paul, 340-5589-2082.
2: And you can put that back to normal.
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2: 10-4.
1: File.
0: Ten four. I can give you name, date of birth.
1: Go ahead.
0: Last name, Paul Adam Tom Edward Lincoln. First name, Mary Edward Henry King Union. Correction. I'm going to start over on the first name. Mary Edward Henry Union Lincoln King Union Mary Adam Robert V Victor 10-3-90, 10-3-90.

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0: Viacom 429.
1: Fine.
0: This is going to be the vehicle from the other suspicious vehicle call up north. They were practicing driving. They just got permits. We 10-8.
1: Stand for.

0: How can we come in that way?
1: Yeah, 10-4.
0: Yeah, copy that.

0: that.
1: Can you get a hold of Township to see if they can come block the road? Can you also let them know there is still live wire on the road?

0: Brad?
1: Yeah, Brad. Did you happen to check with Jeff just to confirm that, Erickson?
0: Yes, I did. He said nobody answered the door, but the doorbell rang, so he assumed that the power was on. Meters in the basement or the garage, so I would concur. Unless they call and say they're out of power, they should be good to go.
1: Yeah, that was on early.

0: 12 to 18.
1: Good.
2: Yeah, Brad, do you want to grab this pole with the digger, fuel digger? This guy pole?
1: No, if you're down there, check it. But I was going to take the head guy and the down guy and jack them together and make a really long down guy and just take the pole out for now.

12 for decom. Go ahead. 12. I believe it's going to be 211 South Memorial Street for that call that I called you about. The two males have left. They left on the scooter and in an electric buggy. No direction of travel. I just made a call for it, just in case you do get a call that anything was stolen.

0: Do you want Vern to try to come over there and get that truck out to Euclid Street before he gets me out?
1: We're going to try to get him going forward first, and then we'll let you know after that. But you can work on yours.
0: Well, I'm pretty stuck going back. We were going to head out your way, but I hate to have him have to stop because you're not out yet.
1: You're probably better off going to just to the south of us anyways than you are going in the tracks that we're in.
0: 10-4, so if he gets me going, just drive right by you, correct?
1: 10-4.

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1: 23, go ahead.
0: I'll be on Route 6, just west of 1200 North Avenue, 1028 will be Edward X-ray 55901, repeating Edward X-ray 55901, Illinois passenger.
1: VA 23, Edward X-ray 55901, clear valid. 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
0: 23, 10-4, I'll be out.

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0: BU Cam, BU-23, I'll be clear. 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She's checking for damage. 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I'll be clear. Back in service.
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1: Go ahead.
0: Robert Edward Tom Lincoln Adam 2. Robert Edward Tom Lincoln Adam 2.

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0: Attention Princeton EMS, Ohio First Responders. Princeton EMS, Ohio First Responders. You're being requested 320 East Van Buren Street, Ohio. 320 East Van Buren Street, Ohio. 33-year-old female, severe stomach pain, vomiting. And now 120 WPTV, 670, come here.
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Attention Ohio First Responders, Ohio First Responders, you're being requested 320 East Van Buren Street, Ohio, 320 East Van Buren Street, Ohio, 35-year-old female, severe pain, abdominal pain, vomiting, and now 121 WPTV, it's just going to be comfort.

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0: 1025, 12451, 2400 North Avenue. 12451, 2400 North Avenue. Complainant is advising they got a notification that there are people walking around their shed with flashlights. They are not on scene.

0: half hour, I'll be around. I'll be in route. What was that address again?
1: 12451 2400 North Avenue. 12451 2400 North Avenue.

B-15, B-17, District 43. The husband is on his way out there. He's in a black track. His name is Jay. She's unsure exactly how far out he is.

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1: 16, 10-4, just for your guys, 43. They do own 32s. The male does have a concealed carry. She's unsure if he took anything with him. Advised he's probably there by this point. They only live a few miles out. And it's going to be a big Morton Shed type building. Lots of tools and equipment in there.
0: 10-4.

0: 17, you advise that the complainant's on the property now.
1: 17, the complainant's husband is probably on the property. She said they only live a couple miles away. She didn't know exactly how close he was or if he was there yet. She was going to try to give him a call.
0: 10-4, if you still have her on the phone, just

0: County Cars. I spoke with Jay. He's advising that he is out on the property now. He has not walked through. He's going to wait for you guys to get there. Doesn't see anybody or any vehicles out there.
1: 10-4, I'm 3 or 4 minutes away.
0: 10-4.

0: 17, I believe I'll be on scene.
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0: Temple.
2: 17 or 15, is the owner with you?
1: That's affirmative.
2: 10-4, I'll be 15, 10-28.
0: 15, go ahead.
2: I believe it's Frank X-ray. FX 24636.
0: B15, Frank X-ray 24636, clear valid, Brent Pritchard out of Walnut, Black 2005 Ford.
2: 10-4. That one was going southbound on 1200 East, 2400 North when I came through. Just added to the case. Suspicious vehicle.
0: 15, 10-4, just for your 43. The registered owner does have an address on 1200 East.
2: Disregard it then.
0: That's worse.

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1: 15, go ahead.
2: 17. There is a firearm missing from the property.
1: Sorry, 10-4, 15, did you have traffic or was it the same thing?
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U13, do you copy? U1025, the area of Bellsdale Blacktop. We got a call about a male walking south in the middle of the road in a tan long sleeve shirt or jacket, jeans, and a hat. A caller just wants him checked on.

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1: 842 showing you in route. Just wanted to advise you, he did also hit his head. He is awake and conscious. 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

0: 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Is this on the, is this the primary residence?
1: She stated just around the back by the pool, so I'm unsure on that. I'll try to give her a call back.
0: That's just

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1: Speaking, Ron.
0: I'll be taking East Patrol. 13 will be west. I'll head over to that call after I get them qualified at the range.

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You're needed at 300 Oakland Street in Peekville. 300 Oakland Street in Peekville for an 83-year-old female who was recently discharged from the hospital for falling. She's feeling weak and disoriented, unable to stand, also requesting a lift assist. WCQB 8692, Sunflare 709.

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1: 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You're needed at 300 Oakland Street in Stephenville. 300 Oakland Street in Stephenville for a lift assist, 83-year-old female. WCQB 8692, Sonic Clear 710.

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2: Illinois Highway 40, route 1745 North Ave in Sheffield, to meet with Jeff Mormon. He said that the other Unit 1 driver did leave, but he does have a license plate number.
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0: 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Squad 791's got 4 on board. 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

0: Speaker 434, 437 is having some issues with his portable. 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
0: 431, can you head to 1024 North Maple, 1024 North Maple to the apartment. The 16-year-old girl stated her 13-year-old brother has locked her out of the residence, and the mother is not home.
2: 6-3, will we get a status on him?

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0: Six, 10-4. Do 18, do you come?
1: Good.
0: 1025, Seatonville Elevator, 703 US Highway 6, Seatonville. For a 1050 property damage only, two vehicles. They're gonna be in the elevator parking lot. One is a blue 2013 Chevy Cruze. The other one is going to be a tan Suburban. I have both 28s. They'll be in.
2: Do you ground for it, anyone?
0: BU 13, Sid.
2: 431, go ahead. Do we have the children's names or the mom's name at all?

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1: Tell VCOM 431. 431, go ahead. 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Everything's civil. Mom's on her way home. I'll be 10-8. 10-4.

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1: 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Both subjects are attached to Christopher or a Krista and a Haley, both attached, clear, valid.
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0: 218, traffic complaint. Received a call from Justin May advising that there is a dark color SUV driving east on 92, driving extremely fast and passing when it's unsafe. He almost caused a head-on. He was unable to get a 28. The advisor is near 26, U.S. Highway 26 and 92. They continued east on 92.
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2: Ahead.
1: I'll be 10-8 report. Driver Michael was also issued a written warning 00124 for following too closely. I will be following him to a residence on Lover's Lane. I'll give you the address when I get there.
2: 10-4.

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0: 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He's requesting a 1088 from you. His phone number is in chat.
1: 10-4. I'll call him when I get done following this guy.
0: 10-4.

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1: Good.
0: 1025-19-917-1550 East Street. You're going to meet with Alan Madison. He advised that his shop was broken into last night. There's tools missing. He was unsure this morning if there was anything else missing, and there was damage to the walk-in door.
1: Denver. I'll be there.
0: Denver.

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0: Address that he left his vehicle at is 13336 Lovers Lane Road in Princeton. I'll be 10-8. I'll go ahead and return that phone call to Christopher.
1: 10-4.

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0: ahead. I have traveled 92 all the way to Ohio. I did not come across that vehicle.

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0: Yeah, Vern, you're going to pass the avenue.
1: 10-4.

0: Captain Units, domestic.
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0: You have the 1017 South 6th Street. A female subject stated her son has mental illness and has been very violent today, getting physical with her. She has no weapons.

the subject may be leaving right now in a gray pickup truck pulling a small camper. Any more information?

0: Princeton units. The vehicle is still there. He's out walking. She was unsure what he was wearing. She believed it's T-shirt and jeans.
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0: 18, do you call? You head to 1017 South 6th Street in Princeton, 1017 South 6th Street in Princeton. It will be Bureau Counties. It will be a domestic between a son who stated, the mom stated he has a mental illness and he became physical with her. I have Princeton units in route now.
1: .424 from .431. I'm 23. He's pulling out with the camper right now.
2: 10-4.
1: He's pulling out towards 26.
2: Wait, cop.
0: .431, which way is the vehicle traveling?
1: He's turning northbound on the 26.
2: I'm gonna have me.
0: .1043, the son is leaving in a gray pickup truck from that residence, pulling a small camper. He's going northbound 26. .424 is behind him.
2: On board. You can. Okay. Vehicle. Sixth Street, Michael.
0: 10-4.

0: He's still rolling. But go. Trip 28 when you're ready.
1: Go ahead.
0: It's going to be out of Kansas. It's going to be right out of Kansas. 18 301.

0: 18 and 12.
1: Good.
0: Did you guys get any of those limbs? Any of the ones that I mentioned this morning before we left? Chestnut Street and the one out in Brentwood.
1: No.
0: Oh, that's fine. I'll go get them. I just wanted to know which ones you might have gotten already. 10-4.

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1: 18, I'm on Charger, copying Princeton's traffic, but he's out with the subject now. 6th Street in front of Goldwater.
2: No, I don't get the traffic.
1: I'm in trouble.
2: 6, what do they have?
1: 6, it is a domestic between a son with mental illness and a mom. He did become a bit physical with her.

0: you can be retained. He has other parties' information.
1: I have both David and Sarah.
0: David will be out of Missouri.
2: Econ 454, I got 28 out of Missouri when you're ready. Out of Missouri, 8, Henry, Robert 2, 9. 8, Henry, Robert 2, 9.

0: 424-8 Henry Henry Robert 29 out of Missouri is not on file.
1: David is not on file out of Kansas for his 27.
2: It would have been Missouri.
1: 10-4, Missouri responses are not coming back. I'll let you know when they come through.

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1: 7, go ahead.
0: I'll be en route to post 1 with 1 male for Cord.
1: Definitely.

0: 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I just got done speaking with the mother. I'll talk to him outside about what she advised me.
1: U18, just for your 43, 431, just got done speaking with the mother. She advised that she will speak to you outside.

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1: 431, go ahead.
0: I'll be clear from the residence. I'll be en route to U8 and 424's location. I have some items that they gave me to give to the subject.
1: Careful.

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1: 431 is going to be one of the south lines near Hog House on 1800.
0: 10-4, thank you.

0: Viewground 431, I'm not seeing a vehicle on 1800. Passport. I'm going to continue checking the area.
1: 482, Viewground. We have an officer in the area. She's unable to locate that vehicle. She is, however, staying in the area to try to find it.
2: I just seen a white car.
3: We haven't found the vehicle either.
1: 10-4. U18 status.
3: 10-6, no further.
1: 10-4.
4: Parking lot or on the road or at maybe the golf course?
1: The vehicle was stopped at Route 6 on 18 heading north, about to turn on.

0: to Route 6. The vehicle was stopped. However, a passerby called this in, saw the vehicle stopped, saw the subject possibly slumped over, and gave us a call. Caller was no longer on the scene.
1: Hog House parking lot, sir. I think we will check

0: 10-1.
1: UTM, Bureau 18, I'll be clear. Nobody wanted any charges filed. You can close it out, report.
0: 18-10-4.

0: Paytime 842, we went through the golf course, checked that. Foghouse, as we said, is empty. Nothing found. We'll be in service returning.
1: 842, 10-4.
2: Clear from the scene. We've got some other places to go check.
1: 10-4.

0: You come forth if you want. I'll be 10-8 as well. Unable to locate. Tackler.
1: B13. Also, we will not need status unless we go out someplace.
2: Support.

0: Cigars are holding.
1: Go ahead.
0: 1025 444 South Church Street, apartment 214. You're going to be checking on Lewis Huber. He called in the OSF on call, and Corey advised that he was, quote, all over the place in conversation.
1: All right.

0: Viacom 431.
1: 431, go ahead.
0: Is there a history of medical calls to this address?
1: That's affirmative.
2: Yeah.
1: 6-7, we had a couple medical calls for that one.
0: 10-4, I'll be 23.
1: Never.

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0: vegan frozen. Contact was made. So they stated that said left 10 minutes ago wearing a baseball cap. You can clear us for him.
1: Templar, just for your 43, I also got a funeral escort from Grant Johnson Funeral Home. She advised that they'd be leaving within the next 5 to 10 minutes, heading towards Sheffield, just needing escort through town.
0: Templar.

0: Tobii siinä.
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0: Hey, take a peek at your phone.
1: Yeah, I'm looking at it now. I was on the phone with Jeff, so I'll get back to you in a second.
0: 10-4.

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1: 10-4.

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WTCB 810, you come clear, 1137. 1033, acknowledge.

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1: 13, go ahead.
0: You copy 13, I'm going to be out on a follow-up. It's going to be at 2400 North, reference to the burglary this morning. No status.
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0: Myself and Squad 791 have been released from Washburn, returning to the county.
1: Seven zero one temple.

0: 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I'll be clear from there, being around to your facility with another lead entry.
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1: 10-4.

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0: 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You're needed at 900 West Dakota Street, 900 West Dakota Street, apartment 1 in Spring Valley. 42-year-old male, difficulty walking, severe pain in his back and ribs. They stated to utilize the side door. WCQB 869, Buick, come clear, 1415.
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1025 423 Vero Valley Parkway. It's going to be Heartland Bank and Trust East. Sarah Golden reporting a dark gray SUV parked near the ATM that's been there for about an hour. There's a male wearing a pink shirt with a 28 of Edward Sam 78846 Clear Valley, Scott and Karen Shelburne out of Dunlap on a brown 2019 Honda Utility. Sarah advised that she just wanted to check out. The male did go up to another vehicle. Only for a little bit, returned to his vehicle, and has not left.

0: What was the vehicle?
1: It is a 2019 brown Honda.
0: M4, 429. I've had a couple that does a custody exchange there. We've been called there before. I'm not sure if that's what this is or not.
1: 10-4.

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1: Go on.
0: The registered owner, Scott, was the driver. He's a chaplain. He's been working with the nursing home and was charting in the shade. I can call the complainant back.
1: Go for it. Thank you.

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0: 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I'll be 10-8. 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

0: attention, Princeton Ambulance. You're needed at 502 East Marion. 502 East Marion for an 86-year-old male who cut the tip of his finger off and is bleeding. WPQB 869, become clear, $1,500.
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325 traffic stop. Illinois Highway 92, 2500 East, 1020 is going to be out of Kentucky. Frank Robert, Ocean George 6. Frank Robert, Ocean George 6, out of Kentucky.

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0: Last of Billu, Boy, Ida, Lincoln, Young, Edward, Union, First of Thomas, Tom, Henry, Ocean, Mary, Adam, Sam, Middle Initial, A, Adam, date of birth, 2/13/1948.

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Princeton Eunice Law Health. Do you have 217 West Spruce Street, caller Sadie, he's parked on the side of Hot Seas. He'll be a red Nissan Titan. Once he's in the car, he's landing. He's unable to get the 28 bag that he gave me, so I'll see it when you're on the seat. 10-4.

429, I did get the plate back. It's clear and valid. So Jason Smith, 27 for Landon, is also clear valid. 10-4.

0: 25, go ahead.
1: Adam David 17617. Adam David 17617.
0: Temport says clear and valid to an Angelica or Osvaldo Torres out of the two, a red 2009 Pontiac. Clear and valid. Angelica is attached, clear valid.

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0: YNM1 at 910 North Ave 20. It's going to be out of Minnesota. Tom Nora George 133, repeating Tom Nora George 133, Minnesota.

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0: 25, traffic stop. 25,
1: go ahead.
0: It's going to be U.S. Highway 34, 2300 North, 1028, it's going to be Illinois, 376-1591, B-Boy truck. 376-1591, B-Boy truck.
1: B-trucks, clear valid to an Edward Harris Jr. out of Bureau on a black 78 GMC pickup.
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1: 25-10-4, thank you, that's what I have. Can you verify the model then, since it's considered an antique?
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22, Sheffield Rescue. You are being requested 8811 U.S. Highway 6. U.S. Highway 6, Psycho Silent Saloon, for a male in his 50s, diabetic, heat exhaustion, in and out of consciousness. Time now, 1849, WP2B 869, become clear.

Attention, Sheffield Rescue. Sheffield Rescue, you're being requested. 8811 U.S. Highway 6. 8811 U.S. Highway 6. Cyclophile Saloon. For a male who is diabetic in his 50s, heat exhaustion, in and out of consciousness, 10 on 1851, WPTV 869, become clear.

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